won't be satisfied until you break my heart. You never satisfied until the teardrops start. I tried to shower you with love and kisses, baby. All I ever get from you is nagging and bragging. My poor heart is sagging. The way you toss my heart around is a crying shame. I bet you wouldn't like it if I did the same. You're only happy telling all

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What you got on, you mind? Tough way to make a living, boys, I'll tell you. Thank you. Honey, don't get physical. I've already kissed you. You've already had it. Just hang loose, everybody. We'll get it. Okay. Come on. All right. 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My version of... Yesterday... All my troubles seem so far away. Now it looks as though they're here to stay. Oh, I believe in yesterday.

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1: How about you, Nanny, or is this a private brawl?
0: Sure. You know Nat Cole.
1: Do I know him? I'm one of his biggest fans, right, Nat?
2: You're right, Lena. You're one of my fans, but you're not like other fans.
1: Well, why not?
2: You don't cool my fevered brow.
1: Well, when you bang those keys, Nat, you send out a little heat yourself. Say, how about that song, Frim Fram Sauce?
0: The King Cole Trio.
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A fella's really got to eat.

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